0: But getting lit, boy. 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Yeah. We the best, boy. Give me the light, yeah. And we turn it up every time, every day. And we bust it up, watch it, watch it. Ha!
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1: 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Yeah, man. All right.

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1: 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Yeah, right. 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Or better yet, go to Times.

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1: Yo, what do you want, man?
0: My girl just caught me.
1: You made her catch you?
0: I don't know how I let this happen.
1: With who?
0: The girl next door, you know?
1: Man.
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1: Say it wasn't you.
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